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Corey Roddick in for Klinger. Got something on your mind? 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Maybe you need to hear a song. Your wishes, our command, and it happens after this from Queen.

falling away from me. It's falling away from me.

It's not often I call an album a gift from God. Yet here we are. Linkin Park's From Zero. Setting aside the fact that I loved that band already the first time, just taking it to the next level. Nobody's going to replace Chester Bennington, but I love the new chapter. We'll see what's up with those guys. Documentary hits theaters September 30th. Heavy as the crown right now. This is 98 Rock.

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special one-off date that they're going to open for AC/DC. Be awesome if it was here. It's in St. Louis. Do we fly to this thing? I'm all for good ideas. Tampa Bay's Rock Station 98 Rock with GNR.

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I freaking love Maynard James Keenan. And put him in a project and I'm paying attention. 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

Five Finger Death Punch celebrating their 20th anniversary. 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

0: 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We're gonna put it down, back away from the room, and no one gets hurt, just new music!
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Over riff on that track. You know what that is? That's Nickelback. Brand new stuff from them. Getting help from John 5 from Motley Crue on that. Rattle the Cage. Tampa Bay's Rock Station 98 New Rock. Corey Roddick for Klinger. Check out Bill Murray now, along with the Day to Remember. Always Let You Down, 98 New Rock.

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They're going to open for AC/DC one night, September 8th in St. Louis. Kind of want to be there. The new stuff from Wage Wars on

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Tampa Bay's Rock Station, 98 New Rock. Corey Rodican for Klinger getting out of here. If you're drinking, don't be driving. If you're in recovery, don't be drinking. High five, we got this. Recover loudly.

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What up? 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

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What up? 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

0: 98 Rock, Tampa Bay's rock station, and I know exactly where my show is headed after 7 o'clock, all right? I see some of yours coming in right now. We'll check those here in a little bit. Yeah, name where you're from, who or what you want to tell the show it. But it all boils down to 9:30 for those Rob Zombie Marilyn Manson tickets. I know a lot of you guys saying, hey, how do we get those tickets? Because you look around the amp right now, there's a few here and there, but close to a sellout for tonight's show at the amp. Rob Zombie, Marilyn Manson. Something we talk about, something that comes up, something I say, something Producer X says, maybe it's something a talkback says. It's going to be fair game for the crash test, 9:30. Good luck.
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Well, Freddie Durst celebrating his 56th birthday yesterday. That is rolling on 98 Rock. And now the Vita Vea is signed. I expect the Bucks defense to start rolling. Maybe get those 15 to 20 reps in tomorrow versus the Kansas City Chiefs. What Bucks Coach Bowl said, you should expect the starters to get those operational reps they need so they can be tight for week one versus Cincinnati. You will hear that game right here on your home of the Bucks. All the games right here on your home of the Bucks. And, of course, right there on the iHeartRadio app as well. Here's Metallica from the Bell Tolls.

0: I miss you. Blink 182 on 98 Rock. Good morning. It's Crash. And coming up this weekend on our Instagram, matter of fact, right now, you can jump on it. 98 Rock's the band on our Instagram. I've been listening to a lot of Turnstile lately. And if you've not got the chance to check that band out yet, do that and then imagine it live because they're coming to England Brothers Park September 19th. And 98 Rocks the Bay is your way to win. All right, so make sure you do that. Tag a friend. Follow the directions. Go to 98 Rocks the Bay if you're not already following us. And hopefully you win that, all right? It's a Shove It Friday. Let's check the talkbacks here.
1: Hey, Crash, I got a shove it for you. All these dumb truck drivers think they ain't going to be no dirt when they get where they're going, riding with their brights on. All of them. They can shove it!
0: Right, there you go. I sense the frustration. You got to get that out so you get in the weekend right. If you're a truck driver, you want to retaliate on the talkbacks, go right ahead on that one, all right? 800-737-0098. It's a Shove It Friday.
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2: Yes, we are, and humans like the weekend, and we got the weekend right on top of us here. We just got to get through this Shove It Friday thing. 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
3: What's up, man?
2: And if you would like to get a little frustration out, we just already had a couple pretty decent talkback shove its. 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
3: Nope, you just need a phone.
2: You need a phone and the talkback feature. 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We'll check those coming up in a little bit. Birthdays of note before we get into this, Producer X.
3: Yeah, we'll start out with the fastest man in the universe, Usain Bolt. Is he still the fastest man, or is that Chandler Simpson of the Rays?
2: Man, you know what? I was a big fan of Usain Bolt.
3: Sure.
2: 40 years old. I bet he can still, he's probably still faster than two-thirds of the humans on the planet.
3: I bet you he's probably still in the top 95% yeah. fast people on the planet, even at 40.
2: He was fun to watch, man.
3: Of course he was. He was a blur. He was the Flash. All right, 40 for him today. You got the Winklevoss twins are 45. They're the guys that got ripped off on Facebook, tried to sue Zuckerberg.
2: Oh, yeah.
3: They were in the movie. They got played by the same dude in The Social Network.
2: It was
3: one guy playing twins. Which is hilarious. They're 45 today. They got $65 million apiece in a settlement in 2008.
2: I wonder what they're doing with that money now.
3: You know what?
2: I'm sure
3: they've turned that money into more money yeah. at that point.
2: Follow that trail.
3: Happy birthday to them. Amy Fisher. Now, you asked me who Amy Fisher was this morning, Crash.
2: Ask if you knew who.
3: If I knew who she was. And it didn't immediately click. You had to explain it to me. Give me that explanation.
2: She had a part of the affair. Joey Buttafuoco had an affair with Amy Fisher when she was a teenager. And then Amy shows up to shoot Buttafuoco's wife. The wife survives, but then Amy goes to jail. And then she parlays this whole thing into a porn star. So,
3: and she just gets out of jail.
2: Was a porn star. There's a movie about it, and there's still probably remnants of that porn star career all over the internet if you search deep and dark enough. But we will not hear on the company computers.
3: Oh, no, I just did. We'll see.
2: Oh, all right, sorry. All right.
3: I just did.
2: Okay.
3: She's 52 today, and I'm going to incognito.
2: Well, you're going to scrub that computer first.
3: Yeah, I'm going to throw this out the window, honestly, right after we're done here. Happy birthday to her. Yeah, Serge from System of a Down hitting 59 today. I believe they just announced they're doing a show in Brazil. One night only.
2: They're doing like one-offs, right?
3: Yeah, they're just doing one-offs as they tour the entire world.
2: So they're doing Australia in 2027 with Faith No More. I think that would be a fantastic trip
3: I think they're doing that in Buenos Aires.
2: Oh, really?
3: They're going to do the one-off shows
2: big
3: spots around the world, so... You know, yeah. Destination concerts, I think, need to be a thing.
2: That's what I'm doing.
3: 59.
2: For the show, too.
3: Exactly. Yeah. Let's go broadcast live. 59 for him today. Let's see. Who else do we got? We got Kenny Rogers, the original, the OG gambler. Would have been his birthday today. And the saddest one, man, it would have been Hayden Panettiere's birthday today.
2: Oh, damn.
3: Was it earlier this week? Was it over the weekend? I can't remember the exact day. But
2: it was the beginning of the week, I think.
3: So she was coming up on a birthday, and that makes the situation even more sad. But we got Janet.
2: I'll bring it back up here.
3: Bring it back up. I didn't know where to put that one.
2: 39 years ago, Dirty Dancing was released. I think we should do a parody of Dirty Dancing on the 40th anniversary. I don't think we're quite ready yet.
3: Me lifting you up, right?
2: Yeah, you lifting.
3: I gotta lift you up.
2: You lifting up the 205 or whatever I am right now.
3: I'm a power base, man.
2: I know. That's why I think you can do it.
3: I got good legs.
2: I'm not wearing a dress, though. All right. So, you guys reach out, get us your shove-its. We'll start checking those. Here's Janet to tell you how your day's going to go according to your stars.
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1: We got spots to listen today. All right. 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
2: Yeah, we got some race tickets. They need the help, man. So we're going to get you down there to catch a game.
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2: 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At the end of the month, they're going to be playing the Mets. We're going to get you down to a game. Just that play Florida or not Florida with us.
1: The race is getting interesting now.
2: At 8:05 today, so raise up on
1: come
2: that
1: on, raise.
2: One. 9:30, we got a big-ass show tonight, Crash. We're talking Rob Zombie, Marilyn Manson. We got the last pair of tickets in Tampa Bay for this, all right?
1: So I saw one of the oddest things I've ever seen during a Rob Zombie set.
2: What happened?
1: It was an Earth Day birthday. I think it was 2000.
2: Somebody got their nipples pierced in the crowd.
1: The sunset's going down. You know, you got blankets and people on in the field. And I happened to walk by a threesome sitting right there.
2: Oh, wow.
1: I had to do a double take. And then I was like, I'm not looking at that again because it was not a pretty one.
2: Oh, come on, man. You got to sit and you got to enjoy the show.
1: No, it was. Yeah, I was like, oh, okay.
2: Get some popcorn and see what's up. Might learn something.
1: You can kind of barely see what's going on down there. Also, yeah, that's ran up on that. But other than that, have a great time tonight.
2: Let us know, man. Let us know if you see that on the lawn at the amp, all right?
1: The lawn might get interesting
2: tonight.
1: That's
2: more ditch activity by the side of the road there. So, yeah, we got that at 9:30.
1: Sorry to distract you on that.
2: When you pass the crash test, I'm thinking about ugly fat people in a threesome right now, all right?
1: I didn't call them fat, man.
2: Well, that's where my mind went. You said it was gross. I just assume they're fat.
1: I'll save the details, all right?
2: All right, that's at 9:30, and then we got a Bucks game tomorrow night. Baker Mayfield and the boys hitting the field.
1: Come on, Baker.
2: Going to get the first little action for some of the starters, and we got a pair of tickets for you. And I believe we're even sliding you into the 98 Rockin' Tailgate as well, which they got the trailer out there. They're ready to set that zombie up.
1: Okay.
2: So that's at 4:40, I believe, this afternoon.
1: All right, so keep the spots in mind. Making us number one in the presets.
2: Oh, yeah, we got the iHeartRadio Music Festival, too, and $1,000 at 9:10.
1: Yeah,
2: I forgot about that when we're giving so much
1: stuff. Don't forget about that one. Yeah. Three chances, the first one during your 98 at 9. We got your first laugh coming up. Here's Third Eye Blind, Jumper on 98 Rock. Okay.

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8: So the Foo Fighters are one of the biggest bands in the world, but they are opening up for another band. We got those details coming up in the morning. 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

0: All right, coming up in the morning quickie, we got some more flock camera abuse out there.
1: Bam, bam, bam, bam. All right. And Crash, cue the stadium shot clock because we got news, baby.
0: Okay.
2: Okay.
1: Line it up.
0: All right, it's listing comprehension to win these tickets today, by the way. So anything you hear us talking about coming up at 9:30, you could win by just paying attention. All right, Marilyn Manson, Sweet Dreams on 98 Rock. Sweet.

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2: Something in this morning quickie may get you tickets to see that show coming up 9:30. So look out for that. Good morning, Producer X.
3: What up?
2: Weather-wise, looks like it's 81 right now. I do see some showers in the northern part of our listening area. Some of you are experiencing those right now. For the most part, got some pop-up showers and thunder showers throughout the course of the day all around the Bay Area. But it's like right now it's 81 degrees. So expect a heat index, by the way. Heat advisory starting at 11 o'clock to 7. Still got that going on.
3: Which means all the pools in Tampa are free. So
2: that's right.
3: Enjoy it on a Friday afternoon while the heat advisories are there. We're going to start right on Dale Mabry crash where we got stadium news. So cue the shot clock on this one.
2: The rule is around here, we only spend 30 seconds unless it's something out of the ordinary, but your go.
3: Right. So Tampa City Council yesterday approved a addition to their next meeting, which is to talk about the Rays stadium. They're waiting on the final proposal from Mayor Castor and the Rays, which details everything, finances, all the kind of stuff we've been waiting for is in this thing. They're still hammering out the details. The city council is like, we haven't seen anything. So you got a couple of city council members who are about to vote no when they voted yes before.
2: I'm trimming my nails.
3: Could end up blowing the whole thing up, which we were waiting for, Crash, but next Thursday.
2: Okay.
3: All right, we're going to have more news.
2: You're up. Time's up.
3: I think I hit it on the head.
2: You did. Pretty good at that.
3: All right, we'll take a ride just a little bit further. We'll go to TPA where they're going to be getting a brand new, spanking new air traffic control tower.
2: They got a lot of money for that.
3: $155 million is what this thing's going to cost, which is including about $20 million in some tech upgrades from the FAA. So TPA is going to be probably a hot mess for a minute while they put this thing together, but they're picking a new site for it. So it's not going to be right where it was. They're going to change it because they're putting a new wing in. Or
2: notice the flight patterns have changed a little bit. I hear planes coming over my house right now. So.
3: Yeah. Maybe that's the new path or whatever with this new tower. So,
2: all right,
3: they're working on that one right now, but it should be done soon. And then we'll take a ride down to Sarasota, Crash, where we got another cop who was using the flock cameras for evil. Got busted searching a license plate 338 times. Now they didn't disclose who he was looking at, but 9 times out of 10, it's an ex. 9 times out of 10, it's a cop creeping on a girl, it seems like. So he had to bond out at $5,500, which I feel like might have set a precedent right there.
2: So I wonder if they're just... How many times did...
3: 338, and we were talking about a dude 2 weeks ago or a week ago who did it 700-plus times on his ex.
2: So I wonder if they're going back now and just checking the records and the flock cameras to see who's been abusing it, because that takes a lot of time to put... the 300 times.
3: It's 355 times.
2: Got to be a little time involved in that, right?
3: I wonder if these are like the overnight cops and they're just like, yeah, let's. Okay, there they are.
2: I'd like that. You know what they got to do? They got to follow you in a flock camera. That'd be entertaining right there.
3: You're just going to see a lot of a bunch of frequent trips to the Burger King. It's like, oh my God, he's there again. He's there again. Jesus, dude. The chicken sandwich isn't that good. All right, Crash, we're going to go to St. Louis next, where the Foo Fighters are taking a one-day, escape from their own tour to open up for AC/DC.
2: Foo Fighters, one of the biggest bands in the world, opening up for...
3: For the biggest band.
2: The biggest, arguably the biggest name in rock.
3: According to Dave Grohl, they're the biggest band. They're who he said he was introduced to live rock and roll via AC/DC at age 11.
2: Well, me and Dave Grohl are about the same age, so I can totally understand this. He says it's like a dream for him to do this.
3: It's going to be a dream, so you're going to see tons of viral moments of the Foo Fighters playing AC/DC. Maybe you get Angus Young playing some Foo Fighters.
2: What a destination that would be. What's the date on that?
3: September 8th in St. Louis. It is not hard to get to St. Louis from here, Crash. Not that hard to jump on a flight out of PIA. I think they fly or St. Pete.
2: Out what night that's on. That might be a good little. That might be worth burning a vacation day.
3: I was
2: for
3: about
2: that
3: to say
2: one.
3: You fly standby, Crash. September 8th, a Tuesday night. You flex some vacation time and go get it done.
2: All right.
3: We'll take a ride over to Ranker.com where they've actually really kind of pissed both of us off, Crash. They got.
2: They got us arguing with each other.
3: They do, and I like to argue with you just to argue, but I'm a little upset, honestly. Ranker is, you know, it's this website where you can actively vote for stuff. And they
2: let me start with the title.
3: Sure, go for it.
2: It's the best female musicians of all time. Now, okay. It isn't the best vocalist of all time. It's called the best female musicians of all time. And that's what we got in a little dust up about.
3: We got a dust up because I tend to believe that a musician is playing an instrument. Your vocal cords are an instrument. You just aren't physically playing something in front of you. And I think that's where we differ is because you're thinking guitar, piano, drums, trumpet. You're thinking a physical instrument.
2: All the tools, you're right.
3: I think it's a musical.
2: It's like instrument. A five tool thing, but the big story is Taylor Swift is at 59 right now.
3: Well, sure, and that's kind of where I was going is that we have a lot of vocalists right now. At number one is Whitney Houston, Janet Jackson, or Tina Turner, Aretha Franklin, vocalists right here.
2: Right,
3: and then you have musicians like Hart, like you have Pat Benatar.
2: I mean, you said it right there, Hart.
3: Yeah,
2: you know, that's like
3: lower on the list.
2: Lizzie
3: there.
2: Hale, for example. Yep. I don't even think she's mentioned in the top 100 on this list.
3: Not that I'm seeing right here, but yeah, Hart came in at 22, and then you go further down, and you don't see Taylor Swift, who is a champion musician. She plays and she composes, she writes, she plays the music herself. She fought for musicians to keep their masters. She's 59 on the list. Like, are you joking?
2: All right. Hit the talk back feature, the free iHeartRadio app, while you get your shove-its in, and let us know your idea of your top four, your Mount Rushmore of female musicians.
3: Let's
2: see what we get on the talk backs on that. So, and we'll get to this Tooth Fairy thing later,
3: all right,
2: by the
3: we'll
2: way.
3: We'll get to the Tooth Fairy thing later because I'm already putting money away for it.
2: All right, we're about to go commercial free here.
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0: All right.
1: I looked at the survey, and this is going to affect you more than it is me, but tomorrow's National Tooth Fairy Day. You know the inflation rate between this year and last year? The price of a tooth has gone up 17%.
0: I was going to say 100%. I mean, I don't know what the price 17%. Of a tooth is right now, but...
1: Yeah. So you could be, at some point right now, you have to really start considering putting away money for Jack's teeth.
0: Yeah, I'm going to have to buy my kid's teeth from him.
1: You got 401k, right?
0: I got a 401k. I'm going to have to start another
1: one. You got to dive in one of those.
0: I'm going to have to get like a small
1: strategize.
0: Account, piggy bank, put the cash away.
1: 17%. My daughter, I believe, gave my grandson $20 for his tooth.
0: For one?
1: For one tooth.
0: I'll never financially
1: recover. I got to check her on that. I thought that's what she said, but can you imagine 17%? I mean, at some point, you're going to be paying your kid $50 for his tooth. That's going to be a sad day right there. All right.
0: So yeah, I'll never financially recover.
1: Inflation. Shove it! Red meat. Come on. Don't get me started on red meat right now.
0: You love red meat.
1: I know. It's starting to price me out right now, but what's your shove it? 800-737-0098, or you can conveniently put your shove it on the TalkBack feature of the free iHeartRadio app, just like Adam did, all right? We'll check those in a bit. We're rolling. Chili Peppers, Can't Stop, Shove It Friday on 98 Rock.

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1: Good morning, Crash, Producer X. We've been planning a huge birthday party, Sweet 16, for my granddaughter.
0: Awesome.
1: For months.
0: There you go.
1: Yesterday, my wife tested positive for COVID.
2: Oh, come on.
1: She is so upset.
0: Oh, man. So
1: COVID, shove it!
0: Oh, get it out,
1: man. Shove it in. It's a Shove It Friday on Crash Mornings.
0: That's one of our regulars right there. Keep those coming. We're checking the talkbacks on those and the phones. All right, rolling commercial free.

0: 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Good morning. It's Crash Mornings. Talkback's humming on a Shove It Friday.
1: Good morning, Crash. Morning, Mr. Producer X. This is Chris in Tampa. This Shove It goes out to raggedy co-workers.
0: Okay.
1: Raggedy people that don't get over from road rangers while they're doing their job.
0: Okay.
1: And people that know their car raggedy and they still drive it and get abandoned on the side of the road. They can all shove it.
0: There you go. What, who that's, that sounded like one of the characters from Waterboy.
2: Farmer Fran.
0: Farmer Fran.
2: Yeah, with no tongue.
0: All right, there you go. There you go. Keep those coming. Talk back feature the free iHeartRadio
2: app. I wish I could do a good impression, but I can't.
0: Jump on our Instagram this weekend, all right?
2: Yeah, I believe. What do we got? Turnstile tickets going on over at Instagram this weekend. It's not quite up yet, but it will be later today, September 19th, England Brothers Park. I mean, these guys are going to blow up, and this is going to be the venue to catch them at now before they hit the bigger stages next time they come through.
0: And I've been watching them, listening to them quite a bit, so make sure you do that. If you're not riding our Instagram, 98 Rocks, dub it.
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30: Scattered showers and some thunderstorms today. Mostly sunny with a high of 94. Partly cloudy tonight, clearing out with a low of 78 degrees. Get news, traffic, and weather around the clock when you set News Radio WFLA as a preset on the iHeartRadio app. I'm Pat Largo.
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0: How much Baker will we see tomorrow night in preseason game number 2 versus the Kansas City Chiefs? 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
1: On this day in sports.
2: Yeah, we're going to go back to 1948 crash where the St. Petersburg All-Stars of Florida played in the second ever Little League World Series championship game. And they didn't get the win, but you know what? They stole our hearts. Yeah,
3: it's on this day in history.
2: Yeah,
3: you got Ronnie Lane dancing over there.
1: What's up, dog?
2: 1948 on that one, and the Little League World Series actually started off just 2 days ago. You're going to see games all day today.
3: All right. Start for a little quick baseball real quick, Ronnie Lane.
1: Let's do it, man. Those objects in the rearview mirror are a little closer than they appear. Kevin Cash and the Rays. The Yankees now just four games back after the Rays lost another game at home. They've lost three straight home series. That's crazy.
3: I thought for sure that the Blue Jays, the bottom of the AL right now, the AL East, is hot right now.
1: It is. The AL East could get four teams into the playoffs.
3: That's crazy right now.
1: It's insane.
3: But we had a feel. We think at the beginning of the season, we thought the Rays would be one thing. They're another thing.
1: Right.
3: And now it's going to be a race to the end. But we'll get to that a little later on. Of course, you do Inside Pitch on WDA.
1: Right? Yeah, the Rays are just not pitching well right now. That's the issue. It'll come back. I mean, they're better than what they're playing.
3: Yeah, for sure.
1: Yeah, I mean, you go on the road, you win all nine games, you come home and you lose five out of seven. People are going, what the? That's baseball, man. It's crazy.
2: Drew Rasmussen gave up, five earned runs the other day? Very un-Drew Rasmussen-like the other day. So the juju is kind of just hanging over the track.
1: I learned from Joe Madden. He used to tell me all the time, that's baseball, dog.
3: That's baseball, dog.
1: It's crazy.
3: Right. Let's get to football, dog.
1: All right, let's do it.
3: Of course, tomorrow night, we're going to get some starters playing against Kansas City. The second game, since they've gone to a three-game template for the preseason, the second game is the most important game for the starters, it looks like.
1: It depends on the coach and what they're trying to do. You remember, last season, guys, the Bucs didn't play any starters at all in preseason. They got off to a 6-2 start. No. Okay. All right. I don't want to mess with that juju.
3: I didn't realize that, actually.
1: Yeah. This Saturday, they're going to play starters 8 to 15 snaps. You guys are a coach right here.
3: Well, they got a new offensive coordinator. They got to kind of get some
1: Try and get some continuity, get some things going. But you know what I like most about this season is the offensive line is completely healthy intact. It was never that way at all last season.
3: I'm crossing my fingers here.
2: Tristan Wirfs doing okay, Ronnie?
1: Yeah, he's doing great.
2: All right.
1: Yeah.
3: They're going to push some people around. The running game is going to be excellent.
1: That's who I want to see tomorrow night. A little bit of Kenneth Gainwell, man. A lot of folks are probably sleeping on that acquisition by the Bucs, but I think that's a big one, man, to take some of the pressure off Bucky.
3: I'm glad you said that. So in a fantasy perspective in your drafts, he's going to eat into some Bucky time?
1: A little bit.
3: Yeah.
1: I think so, too. But they're going to use him in a number of ways. He's returning kicks. He's doing all kinds of things, man. He just wants to contribute. And you got to love that attitude.
3: He was the MVP for the
1: Steelers team. His teammates voted him the MVP for the team last year.
3: That says anything at all.
1: Yeah, yeah. The guy, give him the rock, man. He wants it. And he can catch.
3: Yeah.
1: You know, he was a receiver at Memphis when he played in college.
3: Yeah, that's going to be one to watch right there. Yeah. As far as Vita Vea, you're not going to see it. Now he's got to play his way into shape coming up.
1: He's got to get in football playing shape, and that's what he's going to be working extremely hard to do. You won't see him until Cincinnati, and there's no need to the opener.
3: That being said, we'll close here in a little bit, but the team now has to be one of the question marks went away.
1: Correct, a big one.
3: And then one of them's postponed till the end of the season with Baker.
1: Baker, don't worry about him. Actually, he likes playing with that chip on his shoulder.
3: I like him with a chip on his shoulder.
1: Like, knock this off, okay?
3: I wouldn't want to have to pay him after the season if he hasn't.
1: Well, that's the risk the Bucs are taking.
3: Price is going to go up. Price is going to go up. All right.
2: I'd say, man, you better watch out.
1: 5 o'clock tomorrow afternoon, me and Pat Donovan get it all rolling here.
3: All right.
1: Buccaneers football.
3: All right. 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Got the best pre
1: game
3: in the league right here, all right? In your home of the Bucs. Got the chance for you to pick up some Rays tickets. Two songs away, Florida or not Florida, 98 Rock.

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0: here. It's Offspring of Tampa Bay's Rock Station 98 Rock in Florida or not Florida. How are we setting this up, Producer X?
1: We got a neighborly dispute crash that ended with a live performance of some musical expertise that we'll jump in here today. Okay. Your job is to tell us Florida or not Florida today. 800-737-0098. We got a pair of Rays tickets end of the month to go see them take on the Mets at the Trop. They need your help.
0: Yeah, be there when they get hot again. All right. Bingo. Because they will get hot again.
1: They sure will.
0: All right. You want to play? 800-737-0098. Good luck.

0: where shit gets weird, man.
1: It's weird, man.
0: This could be your neighbor, bro, or your cousin in Nebraska. This is Florida or Not Florida.
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3: All right. Got a contestant on the line right now. What is your name?
4: Hey, guys, it's Frank. How's it going?
3: Good, man. Frank, we're doing good here. Trying to solve the final Florida Not Florida episode of the week. So you're the guy. Where are you calling from?
4: I'm calling from Plant City,

0: 9:30 in the morning, started strumming the Gitbox.
1: Inspiration, yeah.
0: But it was the lyrics that really kind of disturbed the neighbor. The song went, "There's a neighbor who's a bitch, and I see her now, she's just a witch." was just a one-line quote from the song there.
1: That's the hook.
0: She starts recording it, calls the cops. I'm not sure why this guy got arrested, but he got arrested for this.
1: Maybe it's a little bit pitchy. A little Simon Cowell action there. Maybe it's a little pitchy.
0: Maybe they were just judging his performance because they, showed the video and they're like, "Is that you singing this song?" And he's like, "No, it's not me." "Yes, it's totally me."
1: He's like, "No, I was lip syncing."
0: The question, though, for you there, Frank, is this Florida or not Florida?
2: As a native Floridian, I'm a little embarrassed to say, but I think this one's Florida.
0: You're right. It is Florida. This is actually one I'm proud that we actually have. Yeah, level of pettiness that I have, is that I would write a song about my neighbors just being, being D-bags.
1: This could very easily have been Producer X with could this have been. Neighbor situation.
0: You know what? Right now. Fast forward, this guy's 62 years old. Fast forward me to 62, and I'm doing this because it happened in Wildwood. All right,
1: I can see
2: who cares at that point, right?
1: He's going, "I got less life to live. I'm gonna write the song about my neighbor."
0: He's using his retirement time very wisely. He got arrested for disorderly conduct, and you know what he said? Not guilty, and he's fighting it.
1: He'll be entertaining in jail right now. He's going to be your entertainment. That's the lunch line right there. All
0: movie night, and then you get the the Frank Maribel or Robert Miller Bella.
1: Why you kept trying to pin this on Frank?
0: Because his name. I keep looking at his name. Frank, is this you? Are you sure this isn't you?
2: Right. I sure hope not.
1: All right, man. Well, enjoy the Rays game. They're going to get hot when you're at the game. All right.
0: Yeah.
2: You know it.
0: All right, yeah, I'm singing all the songs down there, but, the baseball-friendly ones. Congrats, man. 8:31, you're going to that game against the Mets. It's a Monday night.
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8: Scattered showers and some thunderstorms today. Mostly sunny with a high of 94. Partly cloudy tonight, clearing out with a low of 78 degrees. Get news, traffic, and weather around the clock when you set News Radio WFLA as a preset on the iHeartRadio app. I'm Pat Largo.
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0: That's Jelly Roll at 98 Rock. It's a Shove It Friday. And who do you want to tell to shove it, man?
1: The lady at the urgent care.
0: Oh, what happened?
1: Yeah, she flunked me on my CDL, and I can't drive till I get my sugar down.
2: Damn, man.
0: She couldn't have fudged that for you a little bit?
2: Come on. I think she fudged it too.
1: Yeah, you would think.
0: Give it to her. 1, 2, 3.
1: Shove it.
0: All right, there you go. What we got coming up on the Morning Quickie there, Producer X?
2: Let's see. We got we can hit the Rays Stadium again if you want to.
0: You got 30 seconds on that.
2: 30 seconds on that one. And
0: I do have an announcement. Dave Grohl made a big announcement about a show that should be a destination show.
2: I'll buy a flight right now.
0: And they're opening up for this band. So just tell you, one of the biggest bands in the world is opening up for another band. All right, try to figure out what band that is. We'll deliver that coming up. Morning Quickie after 3 days grace here on 98 Rock.

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2: Heat advisory from 11 until 7. There will be some pop-up showers, some of them thunder boomers, coming up here over the next 24 hours. For the matter of fact, we had some lightning earlier this morning in the northern part of our listening area, so that's probably still going on.
3: Yeah, I caught a lot of rain when I was leaving here yesterday. Lightning, the whole deal just kind of hanging over us.
2: Nice, humid. Don't telling what the weather's going to be like today, but it doesn't matter at Rob Zombie, all right?
3: No, I mean, there's no roof on the amp, so you're going to be hot, sweaty, and really freaking weird tonight.
2: Which is all the things you want to be.
3: That's exactly right. So just come correct. Just know, yeah, you can't bring umbrellas into the amp. You got to make sure you read their rules first before you go, and you got to pay for parking there now.
2: So that being said, sounds like a perfect time for Rob Zombie and Marilyn Manson. This is like you want that kind of unpredictability going.
3: That's
2: on.
3: That's exactly, yeah, sweaty in the pit.
2: And we've got those tickets to give away at 9:30. It could be something we're talking about right now. Yeah, the crash test.
3: The last pair of tickets in Tampa Bay. But Crash, cue the shot clock. We got some stadium news
2: Let me throw at you real quick. All right.
3: We get 20 seconds, 24 seconds, whatever it is.
2: You get Tampa 30 seconds.
3: Tampa City Council has added discussing the Rays situation onto their agenda for a meeting they got next Thursday, and it's talking about the big report that Mayor Jane Castor and the team, they're hammering out all the details.
4: Yeah,
3: and okay. They're sending it there with all the financial breakdowns, everything. They want to start prepping the site by next month, Craig.
4: Yeah,
3: they can't even get the money together.
4: You got
3: two yes votes are going to be flipping to a no vote from the Tampa City Council. Which,
2: you did that in under 30 seconds, by the way, which I have stadium burns, so that's why I put a stopwatch on all stadium news stories.
3: Yep. Right. I only get 30 seconds to tell you about it, and that's what we got, Crash.
2: What's next?
3: What is next is we have two suspects here that tried to use movie prop money to pay a bill in Port St. Lucie, and they handed it over they put it down at the restaurant, turned around and ran out, and it said, "For movie purposes only." All right, so
2: you're getting a round of applause for that.
3: You get a round of applause. Florida honorable mention right there because they got away with it.
2: They got away with it?
3: They're still on the run.
2: They're still on the run.
3: The cash looks at a glance real. Yeah. You put it down, you hit the road. They don't know anything else by the time they figured it out.
2: Damn.
3: So, they got the grift going right there.
2: Movie
3: prop money making its rounds. So inspect all your cash, especially if you're in Port St. Lucie, because that's where they be at. And then we have the Foo Fighters.
2: Yeah, so
3: right, Crash?
2: The Foo Fighters are arguably one of the biggest bands in the world.
3: Yeah.
2: You think your usual suspects, you got Metallica, you got the Foo Fighters. I mean, they're right there, right?
3: Yeah.
2: So this is what happened last night. At the Foo Fighters show, and made a big announcement here. Check this out, all right?
5: 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From AC/DC, Brian!

0: Looks like Foo Fighters are going to be opening up for AC/DC coming up. It's St. Louis, I think it is.
1: If I'm not mistaken, it is St. Louis on September like 8th or 9th right there. September 8th, stadium show, St. Yeah. Louis. They're going to be replacing the Pretty Reckless.
0: Yeah, Pretty Reckless had to drop off the show. So, wow. So, how awesome is that? The Foo Fighters opening up for AC/DC.
1: If you got tickets to that show, how freaking lucky do you feel? Because you're going to get to see the Foo Fighters playing AC/DC, AC/DC probably playing the Foo Fighters, and then just them mingling together because Dave Grohl is a huge AC/DC fan. He says at 11 years old, he saw, what was it? It was Let There Be Rock. Which was their concert film in 1980, and it blew the doors off of his whole brain.
0: I remember. There's a documentary on that, by
1: exactly,
0: the way.
1: Exactly. Yeah. It's the concert film. It was that 1980 concert film. Said he was 11, and it is a dream come true for him, so it's going to be a special show for him, which means even more special for the crowd.
0: Because the Foo Fighters haven't opened for anybody that I can remember since the Red Hot Chili Peppers like 15 years ago.
1: No, they have openers. I mean, I saw them 80,000 people at Welcome to Rockville just cramming the stage for them.
0: That's awesome.
1: So, yeah, buy those tickets right now, September 8th, man. I'm sure now they're going to be going through the roof. Now the Foo Fighters are on the bill. You get a double concert, pretty much.
0: Before we get to the Tooth Fairy, I saw the survey. I just had to ask you this.
1: Yeah.
0: According to a survey, 23% of people, their dog owners, said they try their dog's food without hesitation. Would you? I have a dog. I've not tried his fresh pet, but...
1: I was about to say, the fresh pet's like real food, right?
0: That's supposed to be real food. I haven't checked it yet. I just dump it in this bowl. He looks like he loves it right now, so... Ugh. Would you be one of the 16%?
1: No, I don't have a dog.
0: You don't have to worry about.
1: I don't have pets, man. That stuff looks disgusting, and it probably is.
0: I will. Has anybody out there tried it? Especially the fresh pet stuff, because I want to know how close it is to regular food.
1: And you have to be sober when you tried it.
0: That's going to be hard. That's going to be tough. All right, Tooth Fairy, what you got here?
1: Oh, man, inflation's going up, crashing. This one's got me just, like, scared for, like, I don't know, the next 10 years of my life because the average tooth is now 17% more for the Tooth Fairy when they make the visit, which I think is absolutely redonkulous.
0: Yeah, it's 17%. So my grandson got $20. For his, he's lost two teeth, so he's got already banking $40.
1: Wow.
0: And that's up 17% from last year.
1: So that's,
0: so what's like Jack? Jack's probably got what, four more years till he gets, maybe starts losing teeth? Six more years?
1: I mean,
0: tops?
1: He's about a year old, so he's got a ways, but he's got to grow all his teeth in before he can lose them. But just your average tooth across the country, $5 is what the average amount is. And that's the number they're basing off of. Your daughter's insane. The Tooth Fairy at her house, very much insane. Well,
0: that's coming out of her budget. I paid her $5 a tooth when she was growing up.
1: $5 a tooth is the average. $5.84 is what it is now. So you're about $6 a tooth.
0: So I was overpaying back then, like in the 90s?
1: I mean, yeah, you are doing what she does. You are just like wildly over the top with it, which are the Tooth Fairy in your house. But
0: you got to give more money. By the way, the front two front teeth,
1: more
0: money for those. Just throwing it out there.
1: So I'm thinking if it's 17% now, 6 years down the line, it'll probably be an extra like 40%. I'm guessing I might have to like work a payment plan out with the Tooth Fairy.
0: You could be going $40 a tooth.
1: They might come and break my thumbs.
0: You got 401k, right?
1: It'll be empty.
0: That's fine.
1: Kid's got what, 30 teeth, 20? How many teeth you got? Like 27, 28 teeth?
0: That's what we got for you. Inflation was my shove it earlier, by the way.
1: I'll never financially recover.
0: Everything you hear on this show is available on demand on the iHeartRadio app when you follow Crash Morning.
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5: 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Also, Rob Zombie tickets tonight. The last pair we've got.
6: Literally the last pair in town.
5: I believe
6: tonight.
5: It's really close to being sold out, too. So, but in the meantime, get it out on a Shove It Friday so you can get into the weekend right here, right?
7: Morning Crash, is Jeff in South Tampa. I've got a Shove It for you. Shove it to the people that drive in the left lane and just do-de-do all day, backing up traffic. Come on, everybody. Move over. Let the people pass. It's so much better when you don't shove it in the left lane.
5: There you go. In Orange County, aren't they doing, like, specifically looking for that right now?
6: They're looking for your left lane looky-loos, is what we'll call them, and ticketing slow drivers. It's a passing lane only. Don't be clogging up the gum. Don't be gumming up the works.
5: All right, if any of the municipalities in the Bay Area do that, we would like a ride-along for that one, all right?
6: You got metaglasses.
5: Yeah, we got metaglasses. We'd love to ride along
6: for that one. Body cam for that.
5: On a Shoving Friday, keep those coming, all right? We're kicking it off here. Chili Peppers for South Tampa, around the world, the 98 Rock. Good morning, everybody.

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0: Tampa Bay's Rock Station, 98 Rock. This is your 98 at 9, and that means you're not too far away from the crash test. We got the Rob Zombie tickets with Marilyn Manson tonight at the Amp up for grabs. We can go over what we learned here on the show, all right? Producer X, I see you're kind of perusing now. You asked the questions.
1: Yeah, I did.
0: At 9:30, so you look a little puzzled right here as far as which directions you're going to go and what you learned.
1: Honestly, what I learned today, Crash, is that you and I have a very different opinion on what a musician is.
0: Oh, I'm glad you brought that up.
1: Over this ranker list that saw Taylor Swift on the best female musicians of all time at 59. And you are arguing that there's a lot of vocalists on there that are only vocalists. I think they need their own list.
0: I feel like there's a difference between vocalist and musicians. It's titled the best female musicians of all time, and they've got Whitney Houston up top. And I'm not taking anything away. Whitney Houston is one of the best vocalists of all time. But musicians play instruments, and then, you know, some of them can do it all. Like Lizzie Hale, for example.
1: Sure.
0: Can do everything. All right.
1: Wouldn't you, though, argue, though, that your vocal cords are strings in your throat and you're just playing those?
0: That's an argument. We can go on about that.
1: It's the human instrument. You're just not physically playing something that people can see and touch and feel.
0: Better musician, Whitney Houston or Taylor Swift?
1: I think Taylor Swift got jobbed on this list because she definitely is a true blue musician.
0: Right, yeah.
1: Whitney Houston, though, can sing the phone book.
0: Yeah, she could.
1: She can sing better than Taylor Swift.
0: But Taylor Swift should be higher than 59.
1: She should be higher than 59. Right. She should be in the top five, honestly.
0: And I'm not a Taylor Swift fan, are you?
1: But I mean, I would consider myself a fan.
0: I mean, but that being said, there's a lot of rock artists that are musicians on here.
1: Oh, yeah.
0: That weren't even showing up on the list.
1: No, Lizzie Hale.
0: I bring up Lizzie Hale.
1: I don't even remember seeing her name pop up.

0: They're too busy on the TikToks, man.
1: Right. And, well, I learned, besides that, I learned that one of the biggest bands in the world is going to be opening for one of the all-time biggest bands in the world.
0: Couple
1: the
0: Foo of powerhouses, Fighters. Man.
1: With that audio came up earlier, we played that. Matter of fact, I'm going to play that again. In case you guys didn't hear it, here's that audio from earlier.
2: So considering that this is the first show, we thought that we would make this a special occasion.
1: I mean, this is Dave Grohl.
2: Mm-hmm. From AC/DC, Brian Johnson is here with us.
1: Oh. Is there a stage fat enough for that kind of sound? You know that you're going to be doing some cameos.
0: The thing is it's going to be an amazing evening.
1: That's what I want to... Listen to that. That's Dave with Brian Johnson.
0: Yeah, just doing it together. See if I can look up Ticketmaster on this show.
1: Yeah, I mean, what's the ticket? What's the...
0: It's a
1: resale
0: it's a Tuesday night in St. Louis, a stadium show here. So I'll have that momentarily. But yep.
1: I also learned that the Flock camera abuse still continues. We had that earlier as well.
0: Still happening. I mean, we had a cop down in Sarasota who bonded out of jail like $5,500. He searched the same license plate 355 times.
1: We had a first on Florida or Not Florida with an original song that a Florida or Not Florida superstar sang to their neighbor, and yeah. It wasn't a good song.
0: It was not a good song.
1: It was a bad song. It was a nasty song.
0: It was a very nasty song that he sang about his neighbor. Now, he didn't name his neighbor specifically. I think this guy's going to get out of jail, but it happened in Wildwood.
1: He rhymed witch with bitch in the song, yeah. And now, so that was a Florida or Not Florida first ever.
0: It was a nice rhyme.
1: So lots to choose from. It may be something we didn't talk about right here, but throughout the show, you got those tickets up for grabs coming up at 9:30. And you are just a Janet the Star Goddess away from entering, texting this keyword you're about to get, the 200-200 to win a trip to Las Vegas, Nevada for the iHeartRadio Music Festival.
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0: tell you, people have been getting it out on a Shove It Friday for all sorts of different reasons today, all right?
1: Good morning, Crash and Producer X. I would like to give a shove it to Rob Zombie coming on Friday night.
2: Come on.
1: So I couldn't get tickets for Lizzie to go. Because she's going to be playing with her high school marching band tonight for the football game.
2: That's sick.
1: So to that whole thing, and they couldn't wait till Saturday, shove it.
0: All right, yeah, I think they got a schedule. They can't, but it's awesome that Lizzie's been one of our favorites. She's been since she was a little girl. Now she's like in a high school marching band.
2: We've grown up with Lizzie, and now look at her doing her thing. So we're very proud of you, girl.
0: Good luck, Lizzie.
2: The pink flamingo lives in our studio. That's a gift from Lizzie.
0: There you go. All right. Well, we do have your chance to win those tickets to Rob Zombie that should have been on a Saturday night.
2: Come on, man. Coming what the up hell?
0: After Limp Bizkit here on 98 Rock.

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2: All right. Listening comprehension counts. We have different ways the Crash Test wins you prizes, throughout the course of the week. But on Mondays and on Fridays, very attentive listening comprehension to things we talk about.
3: Yeah.
2: All right.
3: It's called the Crash Test. And today we got the biggest prize in Tampa Bay, Crash, on the line. It's a pair of tickets to see Rob Zombie and Marilyn Manson tonight out at the amphitheater. So a lot of people are very excited about this show. Earlier today, Crash, we were talking about the Tooth Fairy and the inflation.
2: All right.
3: It was your shove it. We've talked about it a little bit today. What was the percent year over year increase?
2: It's a good one. It's not a good stat, but it's a good question.
3: It's a good question.
2: Had to be paying attention to that one. All right. Dial it up. 800-737-0098. Winner gets to go to Rob Zombie. Marilyn Manson for a little romantic evening out there at the amp.
3: Sweaty romantic evening.
2: Get on the phone and good luck from 98 Rock.

0: 98 Rock. Hello, who's this?
1: Hey, this is Steven.
0: All right, Steven. The question that could get you those Rob Zombie and Marilyn Manson tickets for tonight's show at the Amp.
2: That's right. Steven, so we were talking about the Tooth Fairy and the inflation associated with the tooth price now. Do you remember what the percentage year over year was for inflation on that one?
1: It was 17%, if I'm remembering correctly.
2: You are remembering very correctly, yeah. Steven.
0: We got a research department to look this up, and Producer X is going to be paying $50 for his kid's front teeth.
2: It's going to be. I'm going to have to take out a small business loan for 20 freaking teeth because I'll be paying $50 a freaking tooth or the tooth fairy. I'm going to have to make a loan payment situation. I'm going to have a couple of fairies breaking my kneecaps if I don't get them the cash.
0: Ask your kid if you can do interest-free payments on that for 6 months.
2: Man. Right now, your average tooth goes off for about $5 from the tooth fairy. 17% now. Added up, I got 6 years, 7 years before he starts losing the teeth. Yeah, I'm going to be north of $15.
0: I just realized I was overpaying in the 2000s and 90s.
2: 100%. Right 100%. Your tooth fairy was loaded and crashed. But all right, Steven, you're going to the show tonight, brother, man. Yeah.
0: Nice, man.
1: Awesome, man.
2: Yeah, pair of tickets are yours. Rob Zombie, Marilyn Manson at the Amp tonight. We're going to transfer those tickets to you right after the show.
1: Perfect. That sounds great.
0: Let's get weird. What radio station rocks the Bay?
1: 98 Rock.

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2: All right. Daily Nugget to set you off here on the 21st of August, 2026, which happens to be National Senior Citizens Day, Producer X.
3: That's you.
2: I am 55 plus, so technically...
3: You can get into one of those communities.
2: I am a senior citizen. Like, so it's just wrap your mind around that one. Here's your daily nugget. To care for those who once cared for us is one of the highest honors. Look, I feel like I'm taking care of you a couple times.
3: Yeah.
2: At some point, you're going to need to take care of me, all right?
3: Okay.
2: If I need my diaper changed, dude.
3: Yes, you have blood kids for that. I'll drive you to the airport. I'll help you move.
2: Man, this is National Senior Citizens Day. Man, you could be a little bit more compassionate about me and my diaper that I'll probably need.
3: You got three kids that you could they're waiting for the inheritance money. And that's
2: how
3: you get it.
2: I'm looking at you right now, man. I mean,
3: if you want to throw me some inheritance, add me to a will.
2: Okay, you're in the will.
3: Add me to a trust.
2: You're gonna get my headphones.
3: Bro, you got to up the ante.
2: Yeah, to care for those who once cared for us is one of the highest honors. That's a good one right there, man.
3: Yeah.
2: You got to take care of your senior citizens, man. It's National Senior Citizen Day, and and then there's another one here on that same subject. The great thing about getting older is that you don't lose all the other ages you've been. So take that.
3: Okay.
2: Into your day right there.
3: I will.
2: Get my diaper ready, will you?
3: Call your kids. Call your actual kids.
2: That's your Daily Nugget.

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lost the rubber match of that series with the Blue Jays yesterday. So they're now only four games ahead of the Yankees in the AL East. Now they're headed up to Baltimore to take on the Orioles. 7:15 tonight. First pitch on the road. We're sending Freddy Peralta to the mound. 98 Rock, Tampa Bay's Rock Station. Good morning, it's Allie. We're nonstop.

So Publix is doing away with its 10 items or less express lanes. I want to reduce wait times at checkout. We'll talk about that next. 98 Rock, Tampa Bay's Rock Station. 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

0: Rock Tampa Bay's Rock Station. So Publix had this to say about doing away with their 10 items or less express lane. So they say, to better serve our customers and improve checkout efficiency, we recently updated our express lane process to provide associates with greater flexibility in managing customer flow. Rather than adhering to a specific item limit, our focus is on reducing wait times and ensuring customers can be served as efficiently as possible. So obviously Publix has their headquarters in Lakeland. They operate more than 1,400 stores across 7 other states. And they say, they didn't say when they were going to start this change, but yeah, they're doing away with their 10 items or less express lanes. Will that make it faster or will that make it slower? I guess we'll see. 98 Rock.
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Of course, we'll have pregame, postgame, all right here on 98 Rock, Tampa Bay's rock station. 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There's Audioslave.

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Osbourne announced earlier this week that Ozfest will return for sure in the UK at the same place where they did the Back to Beginnings concert last summer, about 6 weeks before Ozzy's death. She said a US tour date is in the works as well. Didn't give any lineup details or date, just next year. 98 Rock.

0: I love the theme of this song. It's called End of You, but it's not about ending someone's life and you being better for it. 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It's Poppy, Amy, and Courtney. 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
1: Scattered showers and some thunderstorms today. Mostly sunny with a high of 94. Partly cloudy tonight, clearing out with a low of 78 degrees. 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
0: The PFL comes to Tampa on August 22nd with the Women's Featherweight World Championship. 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

Barker's documentary called Travis Barker, Stronger Than Fear, dropped on Hulu last week. Talks about Blink 182, talks about his relationship with a Kardashian, talks about the plane crash that almost killed him. It's really, really good. Check it out if you get some downtime this weekend. 98 Rock, Linkin Park.

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98 Rock, Tampa Bay's rock station. So the Rays lost to the Blue Jays yesterday, and the Yankees won. So that lead shrinks a little bit in the AL East for the Rays. Now they're on the road to start a series with the Baltimore Orioles tonight. 98 Rock, go Rays. New Evanescence.

0: Is it rude to toss a Xanax into someone's mouth while they're talking?
1: 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Welcome to this video. Last week, I made a video
0: just asking for a friend. 98 Rock. 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

0: Rock, Tampa Bay's rock station. Maynard James Keenan of Tool and Twisted Fur and A Perfect Circle just opened a brand new sushi spot in the same place where he's got some other businesses in Cottonwood, Arizona. Queen Bee Sushi also has a Queen Bee Records in that town as well. So if you're planning a trip out to Arizona, check that out. 98 Rock.
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7: 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And finally, compact discs from the emo era. A rare find indeed.
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to wish a very happy belated birthday to one Frederick Allen Main, a.k.a. Fred Durst, celebrated his 56th birthday yesterday. Happy birthday, sir. Here's Aaron Lewis and Fred Durst, live from the Family Values Tour, 98 Rock.

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injuries that you've seen in the preseason, I don't care if we win tomorrow or not, just want it to be injury-free. 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

Are we ready for a fun-filled Friday afternoon? I hope so. It's Big Rig checking in. We are locked. We are ready for Rob Zombie, Marilyn Manson, The Who, and Orgy, all four at the Mid-Florida Credit Union Amphitheater. Sunny, hot. We get a couple of storms early. Everything should be out of here for showtime tonight, so we should be good. It is Nirvana and 98 Rock.

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banner year for Evanescence, and that song, 10 million copies later. Huge for Amy Lee and company. Def Leppard, they'll drop newness in the new year. January 2027 is a new album that they say travels back to the roots. Probably a little bit of this, maybe Into the Night in there too. Photograph is 98 Rocks.

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Not just in Florida anymore. No, it's not just Florida man and Florida woman. Nope, it is everywhere. And I will showcase more of it less than 10 minutes away at 98 Rock.

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Friday, trying to, you know, just get your soundtrack going here. As they always say, when all else fails, focus on the music. Let it drive you. Let it get you through. Let me be like your, and I use this term loosely, let me be like your personal fitness instructor, because I'm the embodiment of personal fitness. 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How about that? That works better. That sounds about right. Getting Away with Murder, Papa Roach, as 98 Rocks into your weekend.

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October the 2nd, a reissue of Stadium Arcadium is on the way. It's 20th anniversary. How about that? It'll be vinyl, and it will have extras with it, too. Breaking Benjamin is here. We are just after 2 o'clock. Something Wicked is 98 New Rock.

0: dibs on those Buccaneer tickets for tomorrow night, preseason against the Chiefs? Ooh, yes, please. And I will give you the key word or key phrase here at 2:40. All right, 2:40. So make sure you're paying attention. And then tonight, if you win, you're going to hear about it. You're going to have your tickets in your account ready to go for tomorrow night's action at Raymond James Stadium. Just don't forget, come hang with us beforehand. Our Tailgate Pro Entertainment folk and our first 98 Rockin' Tailgate is tomorrow, 3:30. We will open the gates, one price, all in. Food, open bar, has beer, has liquor, has it all. 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And it's a lot easier than bringing all that crap to the game. 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

Black Album Metallica, 2 from the boys tonight at 7 for your Friday night edition of Mandatory Metallica. It's a little primer for the Manson Zombie Show. Yes, I'll do Manson right after Three Doors. It's 98 Rocks with a Big Rig.

Manson and Zombie tonight at the Amp. We'll see you there. Now, are you ready for Bucks and Chiefs tomorrow night at Raymond James Stadium? I have your tickets coming up here. You ready? 240 for your win at 98 Rock.

Remember that level in Super Mario 3 where the sun is trying to kill you? Well, that's Tampa Bay. 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
2: Some apps say they're free, then come the

Some scattered showers, thunderstorms around for now, but everything is going to be moving inland. A lot like last night, everything went to the East Coast, which is good, because when you have a concert like this and you don't have a roof on the amp, I mean, hot and sweaty is one thing, but when you're soaked to your toes, it gets to be a little uncomfortable after a while, right? It's going to be a good night tonight. Just make sure you're hydrated. You know the deal. We also posted, remember the things you can bring in, like an unopened bottle of water so you can refill that at their cooling stations they have there inside the amp. You'll be good. We'll power it up tonight, man. Looking forward to it. Pearl Jam, Biggest Riggus, and 98 Rock.

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0: 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One price gets you all in. You've got your food and your drink. That is an open bar. There's games, there's shade, there's bathrooms. We have everything covered, and for 4 hours before kickoff. So come hang, man. Bring your friends. Easier to leave the stuff at home. Come throw down with us. So when it's game time, you head into Ray J. You're already amped up. You don't need to do anything else than enjoy the game. 3:30 tomorrow, right at the corner of Tampa Bay Boulevard and Himes. We are just steps away from the south entrance to Raymond James Stadium. We'll see you tomorrow with 98 Rock on the...
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take my hand and come with me, because you look so fine that I really wanna make you mine. I say you look so fine that I really wanna make you mine. 4, 5, 6, come on and get your kicks. Now you don't need

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Your chance at Bucks tickets for tomorrow night's game against the Chiefs. You ready? Send me with the red talkback mic right now. Let those lungs air out, baby. I just need you to send me the loudest, rowdiest football that you can to ramp up the weekend with 98 Rock. Good luck.

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Just in case you missed the keyword, last chance of the Bucks and Chiefs tickets, it was football. Something along the lines of like, football! You get the gist. Not like a soccer guy would do it. Just like a dude who's had 1 250 instead of too many at the tailgate, who's just really rabid, ready to go. Hammer that in on the Red Talkback mic right now, and good luck. 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
0: 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When it's time.

0: 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Drunk as me. I am...
1: You know what time it is.
2: What's the time?
1: It's Friday.
2: Friday!
1: It's

0: starts now.
1: What's up, America? It is Malcolm from Scratch and Sniff. We're about to kick off your weekend, take you to church. I've been watching Dutton Ranch, so I figured I'd do something for all you cowboys out there. Happy weekend.

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Got Janet the Star Goddess lined up for you. 7 a.m. with all your life questions. 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When you tap in with us Monday morning, you're on 9.

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1: So, in AI, everybody wonders, is my job safe? Well, if you're someone who's a phlebotomist and you draw blood, you're probably thinking, yeah, I'm good. Nope. A new bot has just been approved by the FDA, Aletta. It's made by a company called Vitresto. It is the first standalone robot device that can draw blood from you without hands-on help from an operator. And its success rate is just shy of 95%, which in most cases beats a trained human phlebotomist. It has continuous disinfectants to make sure the needle is clean. What do you mean needle? You just keep stabbing people to say, oh, it's disinfected. You're good. Can I trust that? It also has safety measures that if the patient moves too quickly, it'll pull the needle out, but it does everything. And in fact, it can oversee up to 3 machines at once. Ooh, right. Stab them and drain them, factory. Bring them on in. I don't know, man. This just sounds horrible, especially for people who are really squeamish and like that human element to kind of calm you down before they go in there and start digging around. And I say that because usually my arms look like somebody, either I've got a horrible heroin habit or somebody decided to play pin cushion twister in my arm.
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0: Tomorrow afternoon, 3:30, we will open the gates to our 98 Rockin' tailgate party before the Bucks and the Chiefs tomorrow night. Expecting to see a lot of starters. I know Patrick Mahomes is not going to play for the Chiefs. He's still recovering from that knee injury, so he's not cleared for full play contact just yet. But I would expect to see Baker and everybody out there tomorrow night getting after it for at least a couple series. But most importantly, when you come to our tailgate right at the corner of Himes and Tampa Bay Boulevard, you are steps away from the southern entrance to the stadium. And for 4 hours, your one price gets you all the food and the drink. It's an open bar. It's beer. It's liquor. It's bathrooms. It's games. We've got an all new setup this year on our end. We are going to have a blast, and we're doing this all season. But tomorrow is the first one. Snag your tickets in advance. 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

undefined. Killinger and his wife continuing to terrorize Germany, drinking all of the beer. He'll be back Monday night, probably a little jet lagged and Corey Roddick's got everything on lockdown tonight with your mandatory Metallica starting at 7 o'clock. Fallout Boy! 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
4: Chance of storms early this Friday night, low 77 degrees. Saturday, partly sunny and hot. Chance of a shower, high 91, low 77 with storms Sunday. Get news, traffic, and weather around the clock when you set News Radio WFLA as a preset on the iHeartRadio app. I'm Amy Snyder.
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